Everybody got a save to yourself. Make the coolie on the pono. So, help the other. When you make the coolie on the, you know, pono, yeah. It's like kind of automatic, kind of. You don't need to talk and stuff when what happened. And you just gotta let them, and the stuff just waiting for when you're ready.

0: 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Radio Sud. Mii de senzații.
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1: And I don't think that that's a selfish want. I really don't. I'm not saying that I have this capacity because it's hard to develop that capacity on your own.